Hello, Eurofans. Welcome to your daily news from Radio Europulse. We have a packed script for you today, featuring high-stakes countdowns, major rumors, and official national calendar updates. News number one. The historic countdown for the inaugural Eurovision Asia Song Contest has officially intensified. The national broadcaster of Bhutan, BBS, has confirmed that the competing songs for Rhythm of Bhutan will be formally revealed to the public this Friday, August 7th. This highly anticipated showcase will allow fans across the globe to hear the first ever entries designed for the Asian stage, just days before the Grand National Final takes place on August 11th in Thimphu. News number two. A massive shockwave is rattling the European fandom as rumors circulate that a legendary queen might return for Eurovision 2027. According to recent reports in the Swedish media, two-time Eurovision winner

Opera fans are already buzzing with excitement at the thought of the iconic Euphoria and Tattoo Superstar fighting for a historic third trophy on the big stage. News number three. Moving back to Europe, Germany has officially kicked off its engine for the upcoming season. The national broadcaster NDR has formally announced that its acclaimed selection show, Das Deutsche Finale 2027, will take place in February. The submission window for aspiring artists and songwriters is set to open next week, as Germany looks to build on its recent creative momentum and secure a top-tier result in Bulgaria next May. That is all for our daily news update. Thank you for listening. Have a fantastic day.

0: Pilos Dois just took us on that emotional journey with Salvador Sobral, pure intimacy and heartfelt vulnerability that reminded us why ballads are the backbone of Eurovision magic. Now at 3:05 in the morning, we're shifting the energy. So stay tuned for what comes next on Radio Europulse.
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0: just took us gliding across that icy dance floor with Dancing on the Ice. Pure movement, pure energy. The kind of track that makes you want to get up and move even at this hour. Now buckle up, because we're about to take a completely different turn on Radio Europulse.
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0: Hello to our one very dedicated listener out there at 3:25 in the morning. Clearly you've got impeccable taste in late night radio. Harry's just brought the absolute party with Diggaloo Diggily, that infectious Swedish sparkle that makes you wonder why anyone ever sleeps. Next up, we're shifting gears entirely, so stay locked in to Radio Europulse.
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0: Logan just wrapped us with that timeless pop charm of What's Another Year, a track that proves sometimes the most beautiful songs ask the simplest questions. 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

0: Cutugno just wrapped us with in seam. 1992, that soaring Italian anthem bursting with unity and celebration. The kind of track that makes you feel like you're part of something bigger, even at 3:45 in the morning with just you and me here. 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

0: Nearly 4 in the morning, we're floating through the most intimate hours of Radio Europulse with Isabelle Aubret's Un Premier Amour from 1962. That delicate French sophistication wrapping around first love like it's the only thing that matters. Now let's keep the romance alive as we move into what comes next.
1: 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Our AI host, Alice, drops the hits. Neural networks count

Hello, Eurofans. Welcome to your daily news from Radio Europulse. We have a packed script for you today, featuring high-stakes countdowns, major rumors, and official national calendar updates. News number one. The historic countdown for the inaugural Eurovision Asia Song Contest has officially intensified. The national broadcaster of Bhutan, BBS, has confirmed that the competing songs for Rhythm of Bhutan will be formally revealed to the public this Friday, August 7th. This highly anticipated showcase will allow fans across the globe to hear the first ever entries designed for the Asian stage, just days before the Grand National Final takes place on August 11th in Thimphu.

1987. According to recent reports in the Swedish media, two-time Eurovision winner Loreen is allegedly considering a sensational comeback to Melodifestivalen. While insiders note that her upcoming European tour plans were recently adjusted, Eurofans are already buzzing with excitement at the thought of the iconic Euphoria and Tattoo superstar fighting for a historic third trophy on the big stage. News number 3. Moving back to Europe, Germany has officially kicked off its engine for the upcoming season. The national broadcaster NDR has formally announced that its acclaimed selection show, Das Deutsche Finale 2027, will take place in February. The submission window for aspiring artists and songwriters is set to open next week, as Germany looks to build on its recent creative momentum and secure a top-tier result in Bulgaria next May. That is all for our daily news update. Thank you for listening. Have a fantastic day.

0: highs just pulled us deep into that emotional, soaring space where every note feels like it's reaching straight for your heart. Niamh Cavanaugh knows exactly how to deliver that kind of vocal power. Coming up next, we're spinning something that'll take you in a completely different direction, so hold tight on Radio Europulse.
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1: Satoshi has just taken us straight to Moldova with Viva, Viva, Viva. That infectious energy and pure joy practically leaping through the speakers at this hour. With one very dedicated listener still riding the Radio Europulse wave at 4:13 in the morning, let's keep that Eurovision spirit alive with what's coming next.

0: Socks just brought that infectious Norwegian sparkle right into your 421A. M. Moment. Ladette Swinge has that irresistible swing and joy that makes you want to move even when you should probably be sleeping. Sticking with that Eurovision magic for you, our one devoted listener, here comes the next track.
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0: Annie just set the dial ablaze with Stai Fosha, that Cypriot fire burning straight through the speakers with such raw, passionate intensity. 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

0: 4:41 in the morning, and we're still here with you, our one faithful soul keeping Radio Europulse company in the deep night hours. 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

0: gnome Betten just wrapped up with that gorgeous Israeli elegance. Smooth, sophisticated, and absolutely dripping with Eurovision charm at nearly 5 in the morning. Our one steadfast listener is still here riding this wave with us. And trust me, you're about to hear something that'll take you somewhere completely different on Radio Europulse.
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Hello, Eurofans. Welcome to your daily news from Radio Europulse. We have a packed script for you today, featuring high-stakes countdowns, major rumors, and official national calendar updates. News number one. The historic countdown for the inaugural Eurovision Asia Song Contest has officially intensified. The national broadcaster of Bhutan, BBS, has confirmed that the competing songs for Rhythm of Bhutan will be formally revealed to the public this Friday, August 7th. This highly anticipated showcase will allow fans across the globe to hear the first ever entries designed for the Asian stage, just days before the Grand National Final takes place on August 11th in Thimphu. News number two. A massive shockwave is rattling the European fandom as rumors circulate that a legendary queen might return for Eurovision 2027. According to recent reports in the Swedish media, two-time Eurovision winner Loreen

Eurofans are already buzzing with excitement at the thought of the iconic Euphoria and Tattoo Superstar fighting for a historic third trophy on the big stage. News number three. Moving back to Europe, Germany has officially kicked off its engine for the upcoming season. The national broadcaster NDR has formally announced that its acclaimed selection show, Das Deutsche Finale 2027, will take place in February. The submission window for aspiring artists and songwriters is set to open next week, as Germany looks to build on its recent creative momentum and secure a top-tier result in Bulgaria next May. That is all for our daily news update. Thank you for listening. Have a fantastic day.

0: 10 in the morning and Felicia just took us on quite the journey with my system that tracks got layers, texture, real substance to it. One true believer still here with us at Radio Europulse, and I've got something fresh coming your way that's going to hit completely different.
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0: hit 5:18 in the morning, and Lena's satellite from her 2010 album My Cassette Player just lit up the airwaves with that infectious pop energy. Pure earworm territory. The kind of track that sticks with you long after it fades.
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0: Past 5 in the morning, and Alma's Requiem just wrapped us in that haunting, emotional intensity from her 2017 album Ma Po Aim, a track that doesn't just play, it completely envelops you. 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

0: Morning to our one dedicated soul out there at 5:41. You're absolutely living the Eurovision dream right now, and honestly, I'm here for it. 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

0: The moment from Joust just sent us soaring with that euphoric energy. The kind of track that makes 5:50 in the morning feel like prime time at the Eurovision stage. Now we're shifting into something that's going to take you somewhere completely unexpected. Stick around.
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0: Tom Pillebaugh just whisked us away to something absolutely timeless, that charming, romantic French elegance that only Jacqueline Bauer could deliver. And here we are at nearly 6 in the morning, with our one devoted listener still hanging in there. Next up, we're diving into something that's going to shake things up completely on Radio Europulse.
1: Hello, Eurofans. 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We have a packed script for you today, featuring high-stakes countdowns, major rumors, and official national calendar updates. News number one. The historic countdown for the inaugural Eurovision Asia Song Contest has officially intensified. The national broadcaster of Bhutan, BBS, has confirmed that the competing songs for Rhythm of Bhutan will be formally revealed to the public this Friday, August 7th. This highly anticipated showcase will allow fans across the globe to hear the first ever entries designed for the Asian stage, just days before the Grand National Final takes place on August 11th in Thimphu. News number two. A massive shockwave is rattling the European fandom as rumors circulate that a legendary queen might return for Eurovision 2027. According to recent reports in the Swedish media, two-time Eurovision winner Loreen is allegedly considering a sensational comeback to Melodifestivalen. While insiders note that her upcoming European tour plans were recently adjusted, Eurofans are already buzzing with excitement at the thought of the iconic Euphoria and Tattoo superstar fighting for a historic third trophy on the big stage. News number three. Moving back to Europe, Germany has officially kicked off its engine for the upcoming season. The national broadcaster NDR has formally announced that its acclaimed selection show, Das Deutsche Finale 2027, will take place in February. The submission window for aspiring artists and songwriters is set to open next week, as Germany looks to build on its recent creative momentum and secure a top-tier result in Bulgaria next May. That is all for our daily news update. Thank you for listening. Have a fantastic day.

0: just hit us with truth. That propulsive, defiant energy from the 2019 Eurovision stage in Tel Aviv, and what a way to shake the early morning awake. Now, as we creep toward 6:10, let's see where this next track takes us on Radio Europulse.
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0: gem from Teddy Skolton. That warm, golden Dutch charm with Ian Beach is the perfect companion for this quiet 6:21 moment we're sharing. 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

0: burst of energy from Tamta with Replay, that infectious, defiant pop spark that knows exactly how to command a room at this hour. 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

0: Cosmo brought that infectious German groove with Tanshin. And honestly, at 6:40 in the morning, we needed exactly that kind of feel-good energy here on Radio Europulse. 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
1: Well, one dedicated listener out there is getting an earful of pure Icelandic intensity right now. Hatari with Hatrith Munsigra from their 2020 album Naislatrans, and those synths just hit different at nearly 7 in the morning. Next up, we're shifting gears on Radio Europulse, so stick around.

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1: Step one, get everyone's attention. A powerful, majestic start. Maybe battle horn of some kind.
2: Step two, drums. There has to be drums. It doesn't hurt if the drums are played by gorgeous topless men. It's proven very efficient through the years. But please feel free to try other alternatives. It's also proven helpful to go the exact opposite way. Use a grandmother.
1: Step three, show the viewers your country's ethnic background by using an old tradition folklore instrument that no one's heard before.
2: No, no. In this case, it's proven much more efficient to not use the male models. Go for an old man. A beard helps. The instrument is called the Swedish kvinna böske, a small roundish piece from the horn family, inherited from the Vikings. Just make something up, no one will know.
1: Step four. In Eurovision, nothing says winner like a violin. Trust us. Bring a violin.
2: Step five. The violin, the drums, and the kvinna böske might make it all feel a bit old-fashioned. This can easily be fixed by adding a DJ who pretends to scratch. In real life, of course, this is 30 years old, but in Eurovision, it'll give your number a contemporary feel.
1: Step six, costumes. You need to look memorable, something that the viewers will notice.
2: Perfect. Step seven, the song. Everything else might be important, but the song is essential. Let it be about something everyone can relate to. Love works. Peace is also a popular way to go.
1: Yes, peace is good. ABBA actually won the competition with a song about war, with Waterloo, but this is not something we recommend.
2: When you have all your pieces gathered, go for it, and don't look back.
3: Let the song begin with passion, let the wind begin to blow.
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0: Love Peace Peace from Mans Zelmerlo and Petra Mead just wrapped up. What a feel-good Eurovision moment that was. Pure optimism and infectious joy to kick off your early morning here on Radio Europulse. Coming up next, we're diving into something completely different, so don't touch that dial.
1: Hello, Eurofans. 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We have a packed script for you today, featuring high-stakes countdowns, major rumors, and official national calendar updates. News number one. The historic countdown for the inaugural Eurovision Asia Song Contest has officially intensified. The national broadcaster of Bhutan, BBS, has confirmed that the competing songs for Rhythm of Bhutan will be formally revealed to the public this Friday, August 7th. This highly anticipated showcase will allow fans across the globe to hear the first ever entries designed for the Asian stage, just days before the Grand National Final takes place on August 11th in Thimphu. News number two. A massive shockwave is rattling the European fandom as rumors circulate that a legendary queen might return for Eurovision 2027. According to recent reports in the Swedish media, two-time Eurovision winner Loreen is allegedly considering a sensational comeback to Melodifestivalen. While insiders note that her upcoming European tour plans were recently adjusted, Eurofans are already buzzing with excitement at the thought of the iconic Euphoria and Tattoo superstar fighting for a historic third trophy on the big stage. News number three. Moving back to Europe, Germany has officially kicked off its engine for the upcoming season. The national broadcaster NDR has formally announced that its acclaimed selection show, Das Deutsche Finale 2027, will take place in February. The submission window for aspiring artists and songwriters is set to open next week, as Germany looks to build on its recent creative momentum and secure a top-tier result in Bulgaria next May. That is all for our daily news update. Thank you for listening. Have a fantastic day.

0: Here we are at just past 7 in the morning with one solitary soul riding the wave, and Alex Jupre just wrapped. Such a tender, introspective moment to ease into your day. 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

0: Salome with Vivo Cantando, and what a gorgeous way to brighten these early morning hours. Those warm strings and that passionate delivery just wrapped around you like sunshine. 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

0: Brocken with Net Al's tone just took us on a nostalgic journey, and honestly, there's something magical about starting your morning with that timeless Dutch charm. 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

0: Betten's Michelle just wrapped up with that silky, sophisticated charm. A real velvet-smooth moment to carry you through the early morning here at 7:30. 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

did you ever realize that your mistake had a price? 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Now would you ever realize the consequences?

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2: 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We have a packed script for you today, featuring high-stakes countdowns, major rumors, and official national calendar updates. News number one. The historic countdown for the inaugural Eurovision Asia Song Contest has officially intensified. The national broadcaster of Bhutan, BBS, has confirmed that the competing songs for Rhythm of Bhutan will be formally revealed to the public this Friday, August 7th. This highly anticipated showcase will allow fans across the globe to hear the first ever entries designed for the Asian stage, just days before the Grand National Final takes place on August 11th in Thimphu. News number two. A massive shockwave is rattling the European fandom as rumors circulate that a legendary queen might return for Eurovision 2027. According to recent reports in the Swedish media, two-time Eurovision winner Loreen is allegedly considering a sensational comeback to Melodifestivalen. While insiders note that her upcoming European tour plans were recently adjusted, Eurofans are already buzzing with excitement at the thought of the iconic Euphoria and Tattoo superstar fighting for a historic third trophy on the big stage. News number three. Moving back to Europe, Germany has officially kicked off its engine for the upcoming season. The national broadcaster NDR has formally announced that its acclaimed selection show, Das Deutsche Finale 2027, will take place in February. The submission window for aspiring artists and songwriters is set to open next week, as Germany looks to build on its recent creative momentum and secure a top-tier result in Bulgaria next May. That is all for our daily news update. Thank you for listening. Have a fantastic day.

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0: Pirelli just took us to heaven with that track from 1999, and what a way to start the morning, smooth, elegant, and absolutely timeless. 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

0: No computer just took us on that quirky, electronic adventure with Ines, Zwe, Dre, pure synth wizardry that feels like a fever dream in the best possible way. Now buckle up, because we're shifting gears entirely with what's coming next.
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0: gorgeous Italian moment that was. Gigliola Cinquetti with Non Ho Eletta, per Amardi from 1967, pure vintage charm with that warm, swooning melody that just wraps around you. Now we're diving headfirst into something completely different, so stay with me.
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0: Toshi just wrapped up that spirited celebration with Viva Moldova. A pure burst of joy and national pride, that's exactly what we need at this hour. 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

0: 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This track knows exactly how to lift the mood, and honestly, we need that energy right now. 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

0: came through with that gloriously campy, theatrical energy. Say Na Na Na is pure unapologetic fun, the kind of track that doesn't take itself seriously for even a second, and somehow that's exactly its superpower. 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

Hello, Eurofans. Welcome to your daily news from Radio Europulse. We have a packed script for you today, featuring high-stakes countdowns, major rumors, and official national calendar updates. News number one. The historic countdown for the inaugural Eurovision Asia Song Contest has officially intensified. The national broadcaster of Bhutan, BBS, has confirmed that the competing songs for Rhythm of Bhutan will be formally revealed to the public this Friday, August 7th. This highly anticipated showcase will allow fans across the globe to hear the first ever entries designed for the Asian stage, just days before the Grand National Final takes place on August 11th in Thimphu.

1987. According to recent reports in the Swedish media, two-time Eurovision winner Loreen is allegedly considering a sensational comeback to Melodifestivalen. While insiders note that her upcoming European tour plans were recently adjusted, Eurofans are already buzzing with excitement at the thought of the iconic Euphoria and Tattoo superstar fighting for a historic third trophy on the big stage. News number 3. Moving back to Europe, Germany has officially kicked off its engine for the upcoming season. The national broadcaster NDR has formally announced that its acclaimed selection show, Das Deutsche Finale 2027, will take place in February. The submission window for aspiring artists and songwriters is set to open next week, as Germany looks to build on its recent creative momentum and secure a top-tier result in Bulgaria next May. That is all for our daily news update. Thank you for listening. Have a fantastic day.

0: Shit just took us on a moment of raw, heartfelt vulnerability with Prey. That kind of track that strips everything back and lets the emotion breathe. It's a reminder that Eurovision isn't just about spectacle, sometimes it's about the soul. Now stick around, because we're about to shift gears entirely on Radio Europulse.
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1: Just dropped Ferto from the album press start, and wow, that's a track with real presence, so much depth woven into every layer. 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

0: Kanga just hit us with that infectious, feel-good energy. Dara knows how to build a groove that gets under your skin and refuses to let go. Now we're shifting into something fresh. Coming up next, get ready for a track that's about to take your morning in a completely different direction right here on Radio Europulse.
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0: play from Bezike By just wrapped up with such a smooth, infectious vibe. That's the kind of track that sneaks into your head and stays there. All right, one listener, you're about to hear something completely different, so stay locked in here on Radio Europulse.
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1: Just Go from Jiva took us on a breezy, uplifting ride, perfect for this Thursday morning vibe we've got going. Now here's where things get interesting. Coming up next, we're diving into something that's going to shake up your speakers right here on Radio Europulse.

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0: just one of you out there, and Alexia just wrapped us up with Pray. What a moment of reflection to start this Friday morning, that kind of track that makes you pause and breathe. Now let's flip the energy completely and see what comes next on Europulse.
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0: su IPA Ferto.
1: Just delivered Ferto from the album press start. And what a sleek, modern production that is absolutely immaculate vibes at this hour. With just you and me here at 10:11 on a Friday morning, let's keep this momentum rolling and see what destiny has queued up next.
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0: Shevkovic just wrapped us up with Nova Zora, and what a gorgeous, soaring ballad that is, pure elegance from the Eurovision 2026 contest. 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

0: Oh there, my one and only listener. Welcome to 1031 on this beautiful morning, because Sandra Kim just gave us J'aime la vie, and honestly, that feels like the perfect anthem for anyone still awake at this hour. Pure joy in a track. Now let's see what Europulse has spinning next for you.
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0: Claude Pascal just took us way back with News Les Amoureux. And honestly, that's the kind of timeless romance that makes you believe in love songs all over again. Now here's where things get interesting. Let's spin something fresh and see where the morning takes us next on Europulse.
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0: You and I both know that a station ID at 10:50 on a Friday morning is basically a moment to breathe. So let's dive straight into what's coming next. Because Europulse never stops delivering the soundtrack to your day, and I've got something waiting for you that's about to make this hour feel a lot less lonely.
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0: Yeah, alright. You give it to them now.
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0: Uh-huh. One night,
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0: I guess it is party.

0: Singers just brought that infectious ensemble energy with everybody. Pure joy, pure sing-along magic from Estonia back in 2001. Now, as we roll into 11 o'clock, let me hit you with something that's about to shift the entire vibe here on Europulse.
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1: Katrina and the waves just flooded this room with absolute radiance. Love Shine, a light is pure sunshine distilled into a song, and it's exactly what 11:07 in the morning needed. Now, stick around, because we're about to take things in a completely different direction on Europulse.

0: Mary David wrapped us up with two T. Reconatras from her 1973 album. And what a gorgeous, soulful escape that was. Pure French elegance, right here at 11:15. Now let's see what magic we've got lined up next on Europulse.
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0: just been floating on that Italian charm with Toto Cutugno's Inseam. 1992, and honestly, there's something about that warmth that just wraps around you like a Mediterranean breeze. 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

0: 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That ethereal, soaring delivery is pure magic, isn't it? One lonely listener out there right now, but you've got front row seats to some absolute Eurovision gold. 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

0: Here's Sandy Shaw with that iconic puppet string pulling at our heartstrings, such a timeless pop gem from 1967. 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

0: Listen, Ketty just took us back to 1967 with that delicious Italian sweetness of Nonho Eletta, straight off La Rosa Nera, a voice that could charm the whole of Eurovision before she even won it. All right, brave soul out there at almost midnight, it's just you and Radio Europulse right now, and I'm about to spin something completely different for you. 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

0: Tanganga just hit us like a Eurovision party that absolutely refused to leave the dance floor. Dara brought that explosive energy, and we were all here for it. Now it's lunchtime on Radio Europulse, and it's just you out there. But next up, we're shifting gears completely. So don't you dare touch that dial.
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1: Why me? Why me? Why me?

0: Why me?
1: Why me?
0: Why me?
1: Why me?
0: Why me?
1: Why me?
0: Why me?
2: 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That voice cuts right through you with raw vulnerability and real human drama. 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

0: Andy Shaw just had us dancing on those puppet strings with that irresistible pop perfection. Pure earworm magic that won the Eurovision Song Contest and basically became the soundtrack to 1967. One lonely listener out there at 12:25, but I've got something totally different brewing for you next, so keep those speakers on.
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0: Line buyer just whisked us away with that enchanting French charm of Tom Pilibay, pure Eurovision magic that had the whole continent swooning. 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

0: Acton just wrapped us up with some seriously scorching finish flair from Linda Lampinius and Pete Parkonen. That's the kind of track that makes you feel the heat, literally. Coming up next, we're diving into something that'll take you on a completely different journey, so keep those speakers cranked.
1: Field of Eurovision anthems, sorted by artificial intelligence.

0: Here we are at 12:56 with just the two of us, and Clodagh Rodgers just served up Jack in the Box from that 1971 album, Pure Pop Sunshine, that's impossible to resist. Let's see what magic we've got queued up for you next.
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0: one dedicated soul, still holding down the fort here at just after 1 o'clock, and I love that energy. We've been spinning some absolute Eurovision treasures this afternoon, and now it's time to shift gears completely. Buckle up, because what's coming next is going to take you somewhere you absolutely need to be right now.
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0: We've got one very loyal listener riding with us right now, and Dowel Bob just took us on that smooth, laid-back journey with Slow Down from Fool Bar, pure mid-tempo magic that lets you breathe for a moment. Now let's crank the energy back up, because next on Europulse, we're heading somewhere wild and unforgettable.
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0: just blessed us with Superstar, and that infectious energy is absolutely still bouncing around the studio right now. 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That's what we do here at Europulse. 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

0: Alicia Epstein just wrapped us up with that sweeping, orchestral elegance of Die Swelt, absolute class from the 1990s. And honestly, that's the kind of production that reminds you why Eurovision was built for moments like this. Our one precious listener is still here at 1:32, and I'm genuinely grateful you're riding with us.
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0: gorgeous. That was Gigliola Cinquetti with Non Ho Eletta, straight from 1967 and absolutely dripping with that timeless Italian romance. Honestly, one listener, you've got impeccable taste in what you're spinning through your afternoon. Now we're about to flip the script entirely, so stay tuned because what's next is going to hit you completely different.
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0: So we're hitting 2 o'clock our territory, and honestly, it's just you and me here at Europulse, and I'm absolutely here for it. Quality over quantity, always. 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Coming up next, we've got a track that's pure Eurovision adrenaline, so buckle in.
1: 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Hello, Eurofans. Welcome to your daily news from Radio Europulse. We have a packed script for you today, featuring high-stakes countdowns, major rumors, and official national calendar updates. News number one. The historic countdown for the inaugural Eurovision Asia Song Contest has officially intensified. The national broadcaster of Bhutan, BBS, has confirmed that the competing songs for Rhythm of Bhutan will be formally revealed to the public this Friday, August 7th. This highly anticipated showcase will allow fans across the globe to hear the first ever entries designed for the Asian stage, just days before the Grand National Final takes place on August 11th in Thimphu. News number two. A massive shockwave is rattling the European fandom as rumors circulate that a legendary queen might return for Eurovision 2027. According to recent reports in the Swedish media, two-time Eurovision winner Loreen is allegedly considering a sensational comeback to Melodifestivalen. While insiders note that her upcoming European tour plans were recently adjusted, Eurofans are already buzzing with excitement at the thought of the iconic Euphoria and tattoo superstar fighting for a historic third trophy on the big stage. News number three. Moving back to Europe, Germany has officially kicked off its engine for the upcoming season. The national broadcaster NDR has formally announced that its acclaimed selection show, Das Deutsche Finale 2027, will take place in February. The submission window for aspiring artists and songwriters is set to open next week, as Germany looks to build on its recent creative momentum and secure a top-tier result in Bulgaria next May. That is all for our daily news update. Thank you for listening. Have a fantastic day.

0: Stroke Project just took us on that infectious Romanian dance floor journey with Hey Mama. And honestly, that energy is still radiating through the speakers right now. One dedicated listener, you've just experienced pure Eurovision Carnival vibes. So let's keep this momentum rolling into something fresh and exciting that's about to shake things up completely different.
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0: Charming little French number that was with Jacques Pills and Mon Ami Pirat. Pure vintage elegance and the kind of intimate storytelling that makes you feel like you're in a Parisian cafe at twilight. Now I'm spinning something that's going to take us on a completely different emotional trajectory. So stay with me because the next track is about to sweep you away entirely.
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1: That was Michelle from Noam Baton, and what a stunning Israeli entry that is. 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

0: Ninja just served us that delicious synth pop swagger with Too Epic to Be True, and honestly, the confidence in that track is absolutely infectious. 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So stay tuned, because the next one's a journey.
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0: jetzt kann ich nicht mehr sprechen, mein Lied ist aus. 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
1: Hielscher calling out on that vintage telephone line with telephone, telephone, such a playful, retro charm to that one, like you're stuck in the most delightful conversation that just won't end. 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

0: There's something absolutely timeless about that infectious sweetness from Brotherhood of Man with Save Your Kisses for Me. 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

0: was Marie Myriam with Eloiso at Elenfant, and what a delicate, enchanting journey. That gentle melody floating like, well, like a bird and child in perfect harmony, straight from the heart of Eurovision history. Coming up next on Radio Europulse, we're diving into something that's going to flip the energy entirely, so stick with me.
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0: With Prey just wrapped up, and there's something so raw and earnest about that track, real vulnerability right there in the vocal. 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

0: was Cosmo with Tansheen, and what a delicious earworm. Those synths are absolutely dancing with you, aren't they? Pure groove, pure fun, the kind of track that makes you want to move. 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

0: just heard Alon with Amnestia na Nehru from their 1994 album Hodna Englishtini, and that's some seriously soulful Eastern European rock right there. Rich, emotional, the kind of track that wraps around you. 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

0: David just took us on such a graceful, introspective journey with two tea Riquinatras. That warm, reflective French sophistication from the early 70s is absolutely timeless. 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
2: Step one, get everyone's attention. A powerful, majestic start. Maybe battle horn of some kind.
3: 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There has to be drums. It doesn't hurt if the drums are played by gorgeous topless men. It's proven very efficient through the years. But please feel free to try other alternatives. It's also proven helpful to go the exact opposite way. Use a grandmother.
2: Step three, show the viewers your country's ethnic background by using an old tradition folklore instrument that no one's heard before.
3: No, no. In this case, it's proven much more efficient to not use the male models. Go for an old man. A beard helps. The instrument is called the Swedish kvinna böske, a small roundish piece from the horn family inherited from the Vikings. Just make something up, no one will know.
2: Step four. In Eurovision, nothing says winner like a violin. Trust us. Bring a violin.
3: Step five. The violin, the drums, and the kvinna böske might make it all feel a bit old-fashioned. This can easily be fixed by adding a DJ who pretends to scratch. In real life, of course, this is 30 years old, but in Eurovision, it'll give your number a contemporary feel.
2: Step six, costumes. You need to look memorable, something that the viewers will notice.
3: Perfect. Step seven, the song. Everything else might be important, but the song is essential. Let it be about something everyone can relate to. Love works. Peace is also a popular way to go.
2: Yes, peace is good. ABBA actually won the competition with a song about war with Waterloo, but this is not something we recommend.
3: When you have all your pieces gathered, go for it and don't look back.
4: Let the song begin with passion, let the wind begin to blow.
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0: just wrapped us up with euphoria, and what a rush! That pop perfection, those soaring vocals. It's the kind of track that reminds you exactly why we fell in love with this music in the first place. One very special listener right now, this one's for you. 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

0: just took us on a ride with Paloma Rumba, and that rhythmic warmth, those Latin-tinged melodies, it's got you moving whether you want to or not. 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
1: Baba Socks with La Dette Swinge just got us swinging into feel-good territory. And honestly, that's exactly what we need at this hour. One devoted listener out there, this one's for the pure joy of it. Next up on Radio Europulse, we're about to take you somewhere entirely new.

0: Zelmerlo just delivered pure anthemic pop gold with Heroes, and you know what? That kind of triumphant energy is exactly what late afternoon radio needs. 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

0: Forest just wrapped us up with only teardrops, and what a moment! That tender pop vulnerability, those honest emotions laid bare. It's the kind of song that hits different when you really listen. All right, friend, just us and the music here at Radio Europulse. Let's keep this journey going.
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0: Teddy Skolton just blessed us with Ian Beach, and there's something so effortlessly charming about that track. It's got this breezy, feel-good spirit that makes you want to lean back and just exist in the moment. Speaking of existing in moments, we've got one beautiful listener tuned in right now, and I'm so glad you're here with us.
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0: Averine just took us on this gorgeously wistful French stroll with Unbank, Unarbor, Yun Rue. There's such melancholy beauty in that melody, like you're wandering through someone else's memories. All right, you and me and the evening air here at Radio Europulse. 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

0: that Austrian charm is absolutely timeless. Such a sophisticated, romantic number that feels like a Eurovision moment frozen in the most elegant way possible. Coming up next, we're diving into something fresh. 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

0: We've got one devoted listener riding with us into the evening here at Radio Europulse, and honestly, that's all the audience I need right now. Coming up next, let's see where the music takes us together. 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
1: With Ferto from the album press, Start just finished painting some seriously cool electronic vibes through your speakers. 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

0: Lundvik just took us on that bittersweet journey with Too Late for Love. And what a vocal performance that was! Such emotional depth wrapped in that polished pop production. Coming up next, we're switching the energy entirely, so stay locked in here on Radio Europulse.
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0: Lance Gall just wrapped us up with that delightful pop confection, Poopy de Sire, Poopy de Sun. Such a charming, playful groove from 1965 that still sparkles today. Now we're diving into something fresh, so stick around here on Radio Europulse.
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0: Veronica Fusaro just took us on a journey with Alice from Looking for Connection, and what a stunning ESC vision that was, pure elegance wrapped in that soaring production. 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

0: Živković just wrapped us up with Nova Zora, and what a breathtaking Eurovision moment that is. Pure Serbian soul meeting that soaring, cinematic production that makes you believe in the power of the contest all over again. Coming up next, we've got something completely different heading your way, so don't you dare touch that dial here on Radio Europulse.
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0: Now at 1848, it's just you and one other devoted soul here on Radio Europulse. And honestly, that's all we need to keep this Eurovision dream alive. 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

0: in its Eurovision version just whisked us away with Leleika. That soaring, emotional vocal delivery, wrapped in such lush production, it's exactly the kind of heart-on-sleeve moment that makes the song contest so magical. 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

0: That was Had Eyes with Doom Tech Tech from the album Karemen in 2009. What a rhythmic, infectious groove that is, pure energy that just makes you want to move. And speaking of energy, we're heading next into something that's going to hit you completely different, so stay locked in here on Radio Europulse.
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0: Da Vinci just took us on this gorgeous Italian journey with Per Sempre Si from the album Per Sempre Si. And honestly, that warmth and sincerity is exactly what we live for here at Radio Europulse. Now we're shifting gears for what's coming next, so stay tuned.
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0: Atari just wrapped us up with that raw, visceral punch of Hatrith Munsigra from their 2020 album Naislatrans, absolute sonic intensity that grabs you by the throat and doesn't let go. Next up, we're diving into something that's going to take you somewhere completely unexpected, so buckle in.
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0: 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The kind of track that reminds you why we love this contest so much. 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

0: Stroke Project bringing that Romanian summer heat with Hey Mama, absolutely infectious, that brass-fueled party vibe that makes you want to dance right out of your chair. Now let's crank up the energy even more, because next on Radio Europulse, we're diving into something that's going to keep those good vibes rolling. So stick around.
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0: one listener tuned in at 1957, so let me make this count. Sandra Kim just wrapped us up with J.M. LaVie from her 1986 album of the same name, that smooth, sophisticated pop elegance that reminds us why this Belgian legend absolutely owned the contest. Stick around as we keep the momentum flowing right here on Radio Europulse.
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0: just took us on a cosmic journey with Superstar. That theatrical, shimmering energy with a dash of pure Eurovision magic that only she can deliver. Just after 8 in the evening here on Radio Europulse, and with you as my one devoted listener tonight, I promise to keep the continental vibes coming strong. What's next is going to be absolutely unmissable, so stay right here with me.
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0: Savorine just wrapped us in the most elegant, wistful French charm with Unbank, Unarbor, Yun Rue from 1971. That delicate, introspective melody that whispers rather than shouts, a masterclass in understated sophistication. Just you and me here at 8:18 in the evening, and I'm absolutely here for it. 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

0: No Computer just took us on a wonderfully quirky, synth-driven adventure with Ines, Zwe, Dre. That playful, experimental energy that proves Eurovision welcomes the delightfully unconventional. 8:30 in the evening, and with you as my faithful solo listener tonight, I'm determined to keep surprising you.
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0: Seal just blessed us with La, La, La, that irresistible, joyful earworm that proves sometimes the simplest melodies are the most unforgettable ones. Pure Eurovision magic in its most infectious form. It's 8:37 in the evening here on Radio Europulse, and you and I are about to dive into something absolutely thrilling next, so stay tuned.
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0: Ninja just absolutely delivered with too epic to be true. 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

0: Born just took us somewhere introspective and tender with Goodbye to Yesterday from her 2015 album. That reflective, heartfelt quality that reminds you Eurovision thrives on genuine emotion, not just spectacle. Now we're shifting gears entirely, so stay locked in.
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0: Torpegaard Lund just wrapped up four Vigar H-Gem with that melancholic, introspective beauty. There's something about the Nordic sound that just cuts straight through, you know? Now brace yourself, because we're pivoting to something that's going to lift you right back up with pure Eurovision theatricality.
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0: Listener at 9:17 in the evening, and you're about to hear why that matters. Jonah's love just delivered, yeah. And that's the kind of infectious, feel-good energy that reminds us why Eurovision exists in the first place. Coming up next, we're diving into something that'll prove the contest has always been about pure, unapologetic joy.
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0: Da Vinci just wrapped things up with Per Sempre Sai from his 2026 album of the same name. That's Italian passion and melodic warmth that only the Eurovision tradition can produce. Stick around, because next up we're switching continents entirely, and you're going to feel the shift immediately.
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0: Trisha just took us on a ride with My System, that hypnotic, pulsing groove that reminds you why electronic production can be absolutely mesmerizing in the Eurovision arena. Now we're shifting gears completely, because next up is something that swings for the fences with pure spectacle and charm.
1: Field of Eurovision anthems, sorted by artificial intelligence.

0: Andromeda just pulled us into the cosmos with Lelek, that sweeping, atmospheric journey that reaches for something vast and transcendent. Now, almost 10 in the evening and it's just us in this little corner of the internet, but that's when the magic happens. Let's keep climbing with what comes next.
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0: Tony just delivered Jala with that infectious, stomping energy that makes you want to move. Pure Eurovision confidence distilled into one track. It's just after 10 in the evening, and we're deep in the night shift here at Radio Europulse. So let's keep that momentum going with something that hits different.
1: Europulse. Our AI host, Alice, drops the hits. 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

0: Rihanna's love just brought that playful, cheeky energy with Yeah Yeah Yeah. The kind of track that doesn't take itself too seriously and honestly. That's the spirit Eurovision thrives on. One listener at just after 10 in the evening, and you've got impeccable taste. So let's keep this night alive with something that swings the other direction entirely.
1: Europulse. Our AI host, Alice, drops the hits. 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

0: here we are at 10:19 in the evening, just you and me and the Radio Europulse heartbeat. And honestly, that station ID is the sound of home, the backbone of everything we do here. Now let's flip into something that's going to make this late night moment count, because up next is a track built for dreamers and believers.
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0: Celine Dion just took us back to 1988 with Ne Pardes Pas Sans Moi, that soaring, timeless power ballad that won the Grand Prix de l'Eurovision and reminded us why she's a legend. 10:38 in the evening and you're still here with us, so let's see where the night takes us next.
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0: Catherine Olsen just wrapped us up with that gorgeous pop sparkle of Fly on the Wings of Love, a track that knows exactly how to soar. And honestly, it's the kind of thing Eurovision does so beautifully. Late evening here at Radio Europulse, and we're cruising through the night with you, so stick around for what comes next.
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0: you and me at 10:55 in the evening, and that radio Europulse heartbeat is ticking strong, the station ID wrapping up and leaving us right here in the quiet hours. Something magic is about to land on your speakers, so stay close and let's see what the night brings next.
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0: Sam Cavanaugh just wrapped us in that tender, intimate moment within your eyes. Pure vocal warmth and emotion. The kind of track that reminds you why the Eurovision stage has always been a place for real hearts and real voices. 11:30 at night here at Radio Europulse, and the magic keeps flowing, so don't drift away. There's more coming your way.
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0: Drows wrapped us in that sweeping, romantic embrace of Après Toi, Schlager sophistication at its finest, the kind of track that reminds you why Eurovision has always been a stage for genuine emotional power. 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

0: Tari just took us there with Hallelujah, that soaring, transcendent vocal power, the kind of performance that reminds you why Eurovision has always been about voices that move you to your soul. 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

0: been riding with us through the night at Radio Europulse, and that station identity just anchored us right here in the moment. We're deep in the witching hours now, nearly midnight, and the energy is building. So don't touch that dial, because what's next is going to take you somewhere special.
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0: Aubrette just brought us that timeless French charm with Un Premier Amour from 1962, pure sophistication, the kind of Eurovision elegance that reminds you why some melodies never fade. It's nearly midnight here on Radio Europulse, and we're keeping the magic spinning for our one devoted listener tonight, so stay close for what comes next.
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0: Borrera just set the place on fire with fuego, that explosive energy, that defiant swagger, the kind of Eurovision moment that reminds you why this contest thrives on pure spectacle and attitude. It's just after midnight here on Radio Europulse, and we're burning bright for you, so stay tuned for what ignites next.
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0: Tesoro just dropped that infectious urgency with What's the Pressure? Pure adrenaline, that driving beat that gets under your skin and won't let go, the kind of Eurovision fire that makes you feel alive at 12:15. 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

0: Toshi just took us straight to Moldova with Viva, Viva, Moldova. That infectious energy, that celebratory spirit, the kind of Eurovision moment that makes you want to leap out of your seat no matter what time it is. Just after half past midnight here on Radio Europulse, and we're riding high, so stick around for whatever magic spins next.
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0: just wrapped us up with "What if we" in that Eurovision version. That soaring vocal, that emotional reach. The kind of hopeful energy that makes you believe in the power of a question asked on the biggest stage in Europe. Half past midnight on Radio Europulse, and we're still riding the emotion. So let's see where the night takes us next.
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0: Annie just pulled us into Stai Fosha with that smoldering Greek intensity, a track that wraps around you like smoke and embers. Deep into the night here on Radio Europulse, nearly 12:45 in the morning, and we're keeping the fires burning. Stick with us to see what comes next.
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0: 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One lonely listener, that's us, and honestly, that makes this feel even more special. 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
2: 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We have a packed script for you today, featuring high-stakes countdowns, major rumors, and official national calendar updates. News number one. The historic countdown for the inaugural Eurovision Asia Song Contest has officially intensified. The national broadcaster of Bhutan, BBS, has confirmed that the competing songs for Rhythm of Bhutan will be formally revealed to the public this Friday, August 7th. This highly anticipated showcase will allow fans across the globe to hear the first ever entries designed for the Asian stage, just days before the Grand National Final takes place on August 11th in Thimphu. News number two. A massive shockwave is rattling the European fandom as rumors circulate that a legendary queen might return for Eurovision 2027. According to recent reports in the Swedish media, two-time Eurovision winner Loreen

0: Eurofans are already buzzing with excitement at the thought of the iconic Euphoria and Tattoo Superstar fighting for a historic third trophy on the big stage. News number three. Moving back to Europe, Germany has officially kicked off its engine for the upcoming season. The national broadcaster NDR has formally announced that its acclaimed selection show, Das Deutsche Finale 2027, will take place in February. The submission window for aspiring artists and songwriters is set to open next week, as Germany looks to build on its recent creative momentum and secure a top-tier result in Bulgaria next May. That is all for our daily news update. Thank you for listening. Have a fantastic day. And bye-bye.
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0: just wrapped us in that haunting, ethereal soundscape with Ina, a track that feels like drifting through shadow and whisper, pure atmospheric magic. It's 1 in the morning on Radio Europulse, and we're deep in the night with you, so let's see what comes spinning next.
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0: Line buyer took us back with Tom Pilibai, that charming, playful French confection that practically dances across the speakers, pure Eurovision magic from a time when the contest was still finding its voice. 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

0: Luxe Fizz with Making Your Mind Up, that irresistible pop sparkle that won hearts and the Eurovision Song Contest itself. Pure 80s energy with a groove that refuses to sit still. Well past 1:20 in the morning here, and we've got one dedicated listener riding the night with us on Radio Europulse. 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

0: Leolis and Ketty just wrapped us in that timeless Italian elegance with Nonho Eletta. And honestly, that classic shimmer is exactly what we need at 1:30 in the morning. 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

0: Sophie wrapped us in that moody pop atmosphere with Black Smoke, a track that pulls you down into its own shadowy groove and holds you there. It's deep into the early morning here on Radio Europulse, and we're keeping the vibes flowing for you, so stick around for what's next.
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0: and Roll Kids just gave us that infectious, cheeky Irish energy. Paul Harrington and Charlie McGettigan absolutely owned that Eurovision stage with pure charisma and heart. Nearly 2 in the morning here on Radio Europulse, and we're still going strong with you. So let's see where the next track takes us.
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0: Yaya's love just took us on that slick, infectious ride with Yaya, pure energy at nearly 2 in the morning. And honestly, that's exactly the kind of groove that keeps Radio Europulse humming through the deep night hours. Stick with us, because there's more magic waiting just around the corner.
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1: Cosmo just took us on a wild ride with Tansheen. 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

0: Vigar H-Gem just wrapped around you like a Danish embrace, Soren Torpegaard Lund delivering something tender and intimate in the middle of the night. 2:14 in the morning here on Radio Europulse, and we're still spinning the sounds that matter. 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

0: Tari just wrapped us in that gorgeous, soaring Hebrew harmony with Hebrew Het, Hebrew Lamed, Hebrew Bet, Hebrew Vav, Hebrew Dalet, Hebrew Bet, Hebrew Shin, Hebrew He, Hebrew Lamed, Hebrew Lamed, Hebrew Vav, Hebrew Yod, Hebrew He. A moment of pure vocal brilliance that reminds us why Eurovision gives us these unforgettable artists. 2:30 in the morning, and you're keeping the faith with Radio Europulse. 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

0: just brought us that infectious, gleaming pop magic of Ding A Dong Straight from 1975. Pure joy distilled into a single, unforgettable earworm that won the Eurovision Song Contest and still makes you smile at nearly 3 in the morning. You're still here with us, you beautiful night owl, and Radio Europulse has got more surprises waiting in the dark.
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1: Duncan Lawrence just painted the loneliest picture with Arcade. That devastatingly beautiful vulnerability wrapped in a melody that stays with you long after 3 in the morning. Just you and me and Radio Europulse in these quiet hours, listening to something that genuinely matters. 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